not what it seems. I just keep living for dreams. And it's not what I mean. I mean, it's not what it seems. I just

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0: alternative pop track αυτής της χρονιάς. 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Tame Impala, για το νέο του άλμπουμ.
1: Well, I only started working on it a little over a year ago. My goal with this one at the start was that I wanted it to be an album that was put together really quickly, and I wanted it to sound like it was put together quickly. Because, you know, I have this habit of, like, just wanting to do the opposite of what I did last time or times before. And, like, with me, you know, just as I've done it over and over, I just sort of, I've gotten more and more considered with the music that I make. I'm just sort of like, don't want to make a wrong step. I take my time, basically. And with this one, I just wanted to do the opposite. Just like, no looking back, just to make it quickly. Because some of my favorite music was made quickly. And I think that music that is made without the time to sort of question parts of it is often the music that's the most magical.
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2: 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The number one countdown. The hits hot 40. 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
1: I think I'm in a kind of place right now where there's a lot going on with my son's mother. There's a little bit of heartbreak going on in there, and you know, we're always in this whatever place we're in. There's a lot of stuff that'll be, you know, kind of based off of that, and where I am trying to get the balance of life and this career and love and being a father. I think it's a lot more trying to find balance. But I think vulnerability in my life has been like, I guess, I don't know if I want to call it a tool, but I would say like it's been the best thing for me to be open and you know, have people relate to that, and I feel less alone and help people feel less alone. And so I think it's been the most amazing thing in my life to, I guess, like a lot of ways I could think heartbreak, it's done a lot for me, you know. I'm luckily I have a lot of folks that I can lean on, and a lot of writers that I write with that you know, it's wonderful to be able to like go in the room and say, this is what's on my heart today. Help me say this the right way.
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0: something that I could, all the musicians are from Puerto Rico. Las canciones que son de salsa, all of them are made in Puerto Rico by young kids from La Escuela Libre de Música, ritmo de Puerto Rico, a mi cultura, a todo eso. And that's something that I wanted to do.
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0: Peter.
1: Petros.
0: Everybody is here.

0: 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Heart music. In the mix with Peter.
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0: In the mix.
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0: Hi, this is Madonna.
2: City.

0: Well, I sat back and thought about the things we used to do. It really meant a lot to me. You mean a lot to me.
1: I really mean that much to you?
0: Girl, you know it's true.